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Sam and Kershaw, Don't Go Near the Water, right here at Total Country, Bob FM. You can say that, don't go near the water, but then you got a 3.5-year-old who's just going to do it anyway. So, I don't know, do you tell him, go near the water? A little reverse psychology? Yeah, that doesn't work either, does it?

0: 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Tonight, low 58 and clear. Wednesday, tomorrow, mainly sunny. High of 82. Tomorrow night, low of 62, partly cloudy.
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Alan Jackson, There Goes, right here, Total Country, Bob FM. Well, I didn't have this on my bingo card. Hallmark is coming out with their Top 25 Merriest Christmas Towns contest. And in the finals is Bemidji. Bemidji, Minnesota has made Hallmark's Merriest Christmas Town contest Top 25. I was not made aware in my youth that Paul Bunyan and Babe the Blue Ox love Christmas so much. Best of luck, Bemidji.

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Right here, Total Country, Bob FM. Kirby filling in for DK on your Tuesday evening. Not sure if Dwayne couldn't find his keys. Maybe couldn't find his shoes. You never know. But I've still got the greatest compilation of country music ever assembled. And I'm with you tonight.

0: Free Bob FM. I'm sure there were some back roads involved. A road rage charge. Winona man followed a vehicle before a intentional crash. Sounds like he followed him for quite some time. Got three counts of reckless driving, failure to stop for a collision in connection with the crash around 11 o'clock on Saturday. You think a middle finger was involved?
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0: 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You know that. 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Consultation as well. Tonight, low of 58, clear. Wednesday, mainly sunny, high of 82. Tomorrow night, low of 62, partly cloudy.
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3: Hi, I'm Pastor Mike Pancoast from Zion Lutheran Church in Anoka, Minnesota. In Luke 15, there are three parables Jesus tells about things that are lost. A lost sheep whose shepherd leaves the other 99 safely behind until he finds that one. A widow with 10 coins who loses one and sweeps it and cleans her entire house high and low until she finds that coin. And a lost son who has run away from his family with half the inheritance, blows it all, but whose father still scans the horizon longing for the return of that wayward child. All three stories conclude with a celebration. But those celebrations are the punchlines to Jesus' story. In the same way, there is rejoicing in heaven, Jesus says, over one sinner who repents. There are so many ways for us to understand and to experience being lost and feeling what it means to be lost. 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

Roseanne Cash, My Baby Thinks He's a Train, right here, Total Country, Bob FM. Governor Walz using an executive order today, blocking the mining near the Boundary Waters. He's got split reactions on his own parties. The lefties can't decide if they like it or not. Pretty sure the righties don't.

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know. Ricky Skaggs and Honey, right here, Total Country, Bob FM. The calendar can't be right. Right? Next Thursday, the 27th, opening day of the Minnesota State Fair. That's here already. Next week, you coming down to Bobtown? Check us out.

0: I like the bass in that one. True Country Variety with Jeff Dayton. 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

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Stand beside me. Right here, Total Country, Bob FM. She played at Fire Fest back when that was a thing. Cold Spring, Minnesota, right next to the high school I graduated from. But she played a lot of gospel stuff, which I'm not against, but come on, Jody. Play like Stand Beside Me. That would have been way better.

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Right here, Total Country, Bob FM, CC Club, French Meadow Building, up for sale. Some of Minneapolis' most famous dive bars on the market. 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

0: 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Low 58 and clear this evening. Sunny tomorrow, high of 82. Tomorrow night, low of 62. Partly cloudy.
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2: I admit, it's hard to wait on God's plans for the world, His church, and for each of us. 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
7: Hi, I'm Jeff Jones, and this is Today in Country Music History for Tuesday, August 18th, 2026. In 1977, Waylon Jennings was at number one on the U.S. Country Albums chart with All Waylon. The album features his signature song, Luckenbach, Texas, Back to the Basics of Love, as well as a version of Neil Diamond's song, Sweet Caroline, and a version of Kenny Rogers' Lucille. In 1989, Regal, Minnesota had the honor of being the smallest place Johnny Cash had ever played. With only a population of about 45 people at the time, the crowd approached 5,000 people, and it was billed as Cornstalk 89. Songs that were spending their first day at number one on the country charts include Louisiana Woman, Mississippi Man by Loretta Lynn and Conway Twitty in 1973, Coca-Cola Cowboy by Mel Tillis in 1979, Still Losing You by Ronnie Millsap in 1984, and Next to You, Next to Me by Shenandoah began a 3-week run at number one in 1990. And that's today.

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Sarah Evans, Imperfect, and boy was she, right here, Total Country, Bob FM. August 18th, my son's half birthday. 3.5 years. Halfway to 7, boy. Slow down. Tim McGraw and Faith right now on Bob.

0: True Country Variety, Bob Wills and his Texas Playboys, San Antonio Rose with a Bob Classic. Tim's Trivia for Tickets, Bob Country Facebook page. 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Got to play along on Facebook. Win stuff, right?
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Everything's changed. Right here, Total Country, Bob FM. All Request Lunch Hour, live on location. For the last time at Bees on the River for the summer, tomorrow, on your Wednesday, noon until 1, Jim Erickson's there. Have a bite to eat. Have

Austin. This ain't my first rodeo. Because you can't go to your second rodeo until you go to your first rodeo. Dem's the rules. Kirby filling in for DK on your Tuesday night. Appreciate you joining me with you till midnight. Deanna Carter coming up. Leanne Womack right now. Little Past Little Rock. It's Bob FM.

0: So we danced anyway. Deanna Carter right here, Total Country, Bob FM. 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Sunday tomorrow, high of 82. Tomorrow night, low of 62. Partly cloudy.
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3: Hi, I'm Pastor Sue Wallager from Zion in Anoka. Colossians 3. Therefore, as God's chosen ones, holy and beloved, clothe yourselves with compassion, kindness, humility, meekness, and patience. So Colossians paints a picture of what life with Christ should look like. Paul says we are God's chosen, holy and beloved people. And because of that, we are to clothe ourselves with compassion, kindness, humility, meekness, and patience. These qualities are not just feelings. They are everyday choices. 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

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Right here, Total Country, Bob FM. Up on the Bob Country Facebook page Monday through Friday for Tim's Trivia for Tickets. Pretty sweet show this Sunday at Target Field. Tim McGraw, his pawn shop guitar tour. He's got the Dixie Chicks, Lady A, 49 Winchester, and Timothy Wayne. Hop on the Facebook page and test your trivia. Suppose.

0: Tim McGraw, Last Dollar Fly Away right here, Total Country, Bob FM. Is he going to play that on Sunday at Target Field? I don't know. Guess we'll find out. Checking his set list, his past few shows, he has not played that song. I get a lot of grief for checking setlist.org to see, before I go to a concert, to see what people are going to play, what they've previously played. People are like, isn't it better to just live in the moment and see what's coming around the corner? No. I want to know. When my children were born and we had the ultrasounds, I wanted to know, boy or girl. When someone pulls a line in pull tabs and they say, oh, I'm going to put this over here, I want to know. I grab the ticket, I rip it open, and see how much money we won. Sue me.
1: 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And every Sunday morning at 11, Jeff Jones will take you on a two-hour guided tour. 2 hours of nothing but Bob Classics, thanks to Route 65 Sales and Classics.
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The Gambler, Fave 5 all week long because he would have been 88 this upcoming Friday. 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I'm just trying.

0: Johnny Smith, once a day, for our Bob Classic, right here, Total Country, Bob FM. Don't forget the Vault Show, 11 until 1 this upcoming Sunday, with Jeff, Country Classics, Bob Classics, and Country History. Don't miss it.
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2: 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Just look at the world and all the sinfulness going on. Well, it's bright because you have been one of those sinners, and he forgave all of your sins. Or maybe your finances are wearing you down. 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

0: King George, Living for the Night, Bob FM, and that's a night for me. DK, you could be sick again. I'll fill in for you. 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I leave you with a weather check. 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Clear skies Wednesday. Sunny, high of 82. Wednesday night, low of 62 and partly cloudy.
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Come on, just slow down. I'd settle for a slow down.

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1: Well, life on the farm is kind of laid back. 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
2: Hi, I'm Pastor Mike Pancoast from Zion Lutheran Church in Anoka, Minnesota. I'm a dog guy. I've had dogs my

0: whole life. I've lived with everything from wiener dogs and spaniels to terriers. I've lived with big dogs and small dogs, dogs that were particularly well-behaved and wanted to please us, as well as one particular dog who earned the label the worst dog in the world. What's mind-boggling to me is that all these companions in my life are basically the same species as a timberwolf. What incredible diversity is on display in God's creation. This past Sunday, the church across the globe celebrated the festival of Pentecost, sometimes called the church's birthday. According to Acts 2, people from all over the known world were in Jerusalem that day for a Jewish festival 50 days after Passover that at least in part commemorated God's giving to Moses the Ten Commandments. Jesus' disciples were there too, waiting on the Holy Spirit he had promised to them before he ascended into heaven and was taken from their sight. Here's the thing. When that Holy Spirit was made visible on that day of Pentecost, suddenly those disciples were able to communicate in ways that the diversity of the world gathered in Jerusalem could understand in their own languages. It wasn't just a wink and a nod toward the diversity of humanity. It was an inclusion of all of that in the good news of Jesus Christ. When I was a kid, one of the songs I learned in Sunday school proclaimed, "Jesus loves the little children, all the children of the world, red and yellow, black and white, they are precious in his sight. Jesus loves the little children of the world, and he still does." Tune in to traditional worship from Zion Lutheran Church in Anoka every Sunday morning at 9 a.m. on Bob FM, or find us at zionanoka.org.
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1: Have you ever wondered what God's plan is for your life, or even if he has one? Maybe you've prayed about it. Maybe you've asked others for an answer. But have you gone to the Bible to see if God has already given you a written answer? There's many options today to seek those answers. One is just simply go to Google and type in verses on God's plan for me, or type in verses on anxiety, or verses on fear, and you'll find sites that'll point you directly to the verses in the Bible that'll help you. And then don't just read the individual verse, but read those around it to get it in context. God has written you answers to questions you hadn't even begun to think of. It's an exciting journey. 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
1: Hi, I'm Pastor Sue Wallager from Zion in Anoka. Micah 6:8. He has told you, O mortal, what is good and what does the Lord require of you, but to do justice and love kindness and walk humbly with your God. 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

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Now it's Wednesday morning. It's 5:30. In fact, just turned 5:31 right now on the Bob Morning Show from the MyBobCountry.com.

com Weather Center. I'm Jim Erickson reporting. This is what we have for you today. Mostly sunny. An hour. Clear and 61 tonight. Now, a chance for showers in the morning and maybe a thunderstorm getting mixed in during the afternoon. Now, the precipitation chance isn't great tomorrow. A slight to a 30% chance, 20 to 30% chance. Otherwise, partly sunny, 82. We'll even extend it out. Thursday night, there's a better chance of showers and thunderstorms overnight, 50% Thursday night and into Friday. Then by Friday, setting up the weekends, clearing out, sunny and 82. It's a lot of good stuff there. Good news weather-wise, for the most part. Could still use some rain, right? Clear and 60 here for the Twin Cities at MSP. Blaine, 52 with clear skies right now. Bemidji, 47. A lot of 40s up north. Bemidji's 47. War Road, 46. Crookston, 45. Baudette, 46. 41 in Hibbing this morning. Just a couple of degrees away from the 30s. No St. Cloud report this morning. That is odd. We'll go with Sauk Center, 48. Albany, 50. Cambridge, clear and 50. And for Faribault, Owatonna, 55 and 53, respectively, here to start out. It is Wednesday. It's August 19th. And it is the Bob Morning Show. I need to get you a Bob Country temperature, 52 degrees.

0: Diamond Rio, and just a fun song. They had a few of those. They really did. Norma Jean Riley there. 5:45. We're moving on to the Bob Newsroom here this morning, finding out what the newsroom might have for us here this morning. How about chewing gum and fighting cancer at the same time? Apparently, it's something that is being developed at the University of Pennsylvania Dental School. Tammy Trujillo, tell us more.
1: That's a virus associated with head and neck cancer. Dr. Henry Daniel says this bioengineered gum cuts HVP levels in the mouth by up to 93%,

0: and doesn't seem to harm beneficial bacteria. That raises hope, he says, for a safer and more affordable cancer-fighting therapy. I'm Tammy Trujillo.
1: HPV, human papilloma virus. Tammy Trujillo giving us details on that. Certainly something that our health correspondent, medical correspondent will continue to follow and provide any updates or new developments. 546 Bob FM, now you know.
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There you go, little Reba. It's Bob FM. Well, just when you think it's time to put the fork in the Twins and that they're going to go in the other direction, they turn things around. And that's what they've done the last couple of nights. You know, they were swept by Philadelphia quite profoundly, including blowing that 5-0 lead on Sunday. And you go, well, Atlanta's coming in. Team is spiraling. This isn't going to be good. And then they win the first two games and basically clinch the series and now are going for the sweep today against the Atlanta Braves, one of the best teams in baseball record-wise, the Braves. So Twins, Braves, by the way, the final score last night, 4-1 was the final, two runs. It seems like these games are decided in the first inning. If the Twins have a good first inning, often they win, other than that blown 5-0 lead on Sunday. Or if the other team jumps ahead in the first and the Twins struggle. And the Twins got a couple of runs in the first inning on a Josh Bell mammoth home run. Upper deck right field, no doubter. Zebby Matthews got the win. The bullpen did an outstanding job coming in, pitching an inning here, an inning there, getting it done. So the Twins go for the sweep this afternoon against the Atlanta Braves. The Lynx and the Valkyries of Golden State, top two teams in the WNBA. I think they're right up there. The Lynx certainly best record. Golden State not far behind, to be honest. And they have a six-game winning streak.

0: almost none of them will play then in the game on Saturday, where people actually pay to watch them play. But again, it's preseason. It's preparation for the regular season for both clubs. Yeah, I would be all for eliminating all preseason games. Now, the one thing is, it's possible they could just do simulated games in these joint practices and then not even do the preseason games. I think they like the preseason games because then you can go through, you can practice and work on how you do things in actual game day with television and all the other stuff that goes on and being at home and away. And also for the staff of the teams and the stadiums and things like that, they like to, you know, just do a dry run, if you will, practice for when the games count. So we'll see how those goes. Jim Rich will be here on Friday, and he'll update us on what happens if any fights break out between the Ravens and the Vikings. Bob FM 603 now as we move along.
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1: Good morning.
0: Moving on into the weather forecast for today. Where are we going to be at? Is there rain on the forecast somewhere here?
1: Thursday. So our next chance is going to be starting off pretty early on Thursday and increasing towards the evening, late afternoon and evening. We'll have a little bit of a severe risk. But other than that, today, going into Friday and the weekend, clear. Temperatures are average. We have a little bit of a northwest breeze for most of it as well, which is super rare, especially for August, which is usually the steamiest portion of the season here. But looking pretty good. I mean, our chances for rain, like I said, are pretty scattered, but I would say definitely a better chance than the other day for something severe going into tomorrow. So that's the one thing that we're going to keep our eye on. But other than that, I mean, it's pretty boring forecast. Today's forecast is brought to you by Country Hearth. Whether you're a ketchup fan or all about the mustard, an unsliced Village Hearth old-fashioned hot dog bun gives you plenty of room to pile on every favorite topping. So we got sunny and 80 today. Nice chillier morning for us. Clear sky 61 into tonight. We'll see some spotty showers and thunderstorms into Thursday. Otherwise, sunny with a high near 82. Mainly looking at wind and hail for tomorrow. Looks like most of the tornado chances are less than 2% probability, so we'll see if they add anything on to that. I don't think they will. It seems like a pretty laid-back day in general, but still that wind and hail risk continues. Those showers do continue into Thursday night with a down to 63, sunny 82 into Friday, sunny 79 into Saturday, sunny 79 Sunday, and 83 and sunny Monday. Little chance for some rain Monday night, and that seems to be the next chance for any rain whatsoever after Thursday. From the MyBobCountry.com Weather Center, I'm meteorologist Kara Foster.
0: Did I hear you mention hail?
1: I did.
0: Oh, okay. 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

0: That's Jerry Clark. Wednesdays are great here on the Bob Morning Show. Why? I don't know. I know that we have a mega meat raffle calendar that we're going to be announcing as far as winner coming up at about 8 o'clock or so. Neil coming to us from his house, second day in a row. We'll find out what's going on there. And then less than an hour from now, Fave 5, Kenny Rogers continuing this. The countdown is moving fast. As you know, as the numbers get smaller, the hits get bigger. And Kenny Rogers, song number 3 for the Wednesday of Fave 5. Again, next week we have Tanya Tucker. So, and she's going to be at the State Fair. So we're going to be back with fair giveaways, ticket giveaways next week. And the fair starts next week. So we'll be humming right along, giving away these tickets. So kind of a last chance just before the actual show. She's going to be at the State Fair Grandstand on August 30th. She's with somebody else, and I can't remember who it is. I heard the commercial. But for us, it's all about Tanya Tucker. And still going strong. Way to go, Tanya. And listen for that next week. So if you'd like to win those tickets and those State Fair concert tickets at the Grandstand, those also include tickets just to get into the fair, the actual admission tickets for the Minnesota State Fair are included with that. So that is a good thing. So you don't have to sneak your way in to go see Tanya Tucker. We'll actually give you a ticket also to get in to the fair. So you can submit your Tanya Tucker songs right now if you'd like. It's live, ready to go. And if you haven't done Kenny Rogers yet, you can also do and send in your Kenny Rogers submissions at the same time for the rest of the week, even though the week has already begun. So we have that coming up. I think I heard something about a What's the Deal Neil today. So we have that. The Bob Almanac at about 8:45, and also later on today, it's a big day because we close out our summer limited engagement at Bees on the River, Watertown for the All Request Lunch Hour. This is the 6th of 6. So Bees on the River, Watertown, you want to come out. If you haven't been able to make it yet, you've been hoping, this is your last chance. And great food and fun, and the weather is going to be beautiful at Bees on the River, Watertown today for the live All Request Lunch Hour. 6:27, it's 51 degrees.
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3: 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Highway 10 eastbound between 93rd and 35W. Highway 10 getting over to 35W in Blaine. Slowing up a bit here this morning. Rogers, that is slowing up as it seems to be doing more often now. 101 southbound coming down from Elk River and getting to 94. That's a 1 minute delay. The Lafayette Freeway is a 2 minute delay in St. Paul coming up north and again making its way to 94. And then that slowdown because of the construction. When are they going to be done with that construction at the St. Croix River at Hudson and Stillwater over that way at St. Croix Trail? Slowing up as well. 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
1: It was painted red, the stripe was white, it was 18 feet from the bow to the stern light. Second hand from a dealer in Atlanta, I rode up with

0: There's nothing like the sound of a needle hitting the vinyl. Here's a Bob classic.
1: Breaker 19, this here's a rubber duck. You got a copy on me, Big Ben, come on. Yeah, 10-4, Big Ben, for sure. By golly, it's clean, clear to Flagtown, come on. Yeah, it's a big 10-4 there, Big Ben. Yeah, we definitely got the front door, good buddy. Mercy sakes alive, looks like we've got us a convoy.
2: Was the dark of the moon on the 6th of June in a Kenworth pulling logs. Cab over Pete with a reefer on and a Jimmy hauling hogs. We was heading for Bear on I-10 about a mile out of Shaky Town. I says, Pigpen, this here's a rubber duck and I'm about to put the hammer.

0: you will back off them hogs. 10-4, about 5 miles or so. 10, roger, them hogs is getting intense up here.
1: By the time we got into Tulsa Town, we had 85 trucks in all. But they's a roadblock up on the clover leaf, and them bears was wall to wall. Yeah, them smokies as thick as bugs on a bumper. They even had a bear in the air. I says, calling all trucks, this here's the duck. We about to go a-hunting back.

0: Bigfin. Negatory, Bigfin. You're still too close. Yeah, them hawk is starting to close up my sinuses. Mercy sakes, you better back off another 10.
1: Well, we rolled up Interstate 44 like a rocket sled on rails. We tore up all of our swindle sheets and left them setting on the scales. By the time we hit that shy town, them bears was getting smart. They'd brought up some reinforcements from the Illinois National Guard. There's armored cars, tanks, jeeps, and rigs of every size. Yeah, them chicken coops was full of bears, and choppers filled the skies. Well, we shot the line, we went for broke, with 1,000 screaming trucks, and 11 long-haired friends of Jesus in a chartreuse microbus.
0: Yeah, rubber duck to Sodbuster. Come on there, yeah, 10-4, Sodbuster. Listen, you want to put that microbus in behind that suicide jockey? Yeah, he's hauling dynamite, and he needs all the help he can get.
1: Well, we laid a strip for the Jersey Shore and prepared to cross the line. I could see the bridge was lined with bears, but it didn't have a doggone dime. I says, Pigpen, this here's a rubber duck. We just ain't a gonna pay no.

0: Joshua wants to be a bit hot out there for sure. Well, mercy sakes, good buddy, we're going to back on out here, so keep the bugs off your glass and the bears off your nails. We'll catch you on the flip-flop. This here's Rubber Duck on the side.
1: Oh, boy, did I need that here this morning. C.W. McCall and Convoy. Leroy Parnell just before that. 6:47, Bob Morning Show News Time with a Bree Tennis Report. What's going on today? It's National Potato Day.
2: Today is National Potato Day. We can lean deep into Irish heritage for it, but they're actually from Peru. The humble spud is great baked, boiled, mashed, roasted, even fried. Great on its own and healthy. A baked potato has only 164 calories. It's loaded with vitamins and has zero fat. But all that goes away if you add stuff. And you need the stuff. So today, include the potato on your plate. And if anyone asks if you want fries with that, say yes. I'm Bree Tennis.
1: She makes a good point. You got to have stuff. Nobody grabs a potato and eats it raw. There are many vegetables and fruits that you can do that with. Potato is not one of them, right? You got to have stuff with it. You have to prepare it. You need to cook it in oil. You need to do something with it for the most part. I'm sure the first cavemen, whoever, early humans found potatoes, and they probably did eat them raw. Had to clean them up, though, because they grow in dirt. They're a tuber. And welcome to National Potato Day. Well, at Bees on the River today, I'll see if they're serving up any potatoes. Yeah, French fry form or whatever it might be. Bree, thank you for that update. We got, 11 and a half minutes ahead of 7 o'clock. It's Bob FM.
3: 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But here's the short version. If you've won in the last 60 days, put it in neutral.
1: So there was a reason about a half hour ago or so, a little more than a half hour. I heard Kara Foster tell us and say something about hail. 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
0: Woo-woo! 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
3: Morning, everybody. Welcome to Wednesday morning. Yep. We have some traffic to tell you about. Straight up 7 a.m. One accident on the system. It's Highway 61 northbound at Warner Road. Otherwise, just normal slowdowns. Don't see too many big delays, minute to 3 minute delays, including into Rogers southbound on 101 between Diamond Lake Road up to 94. Into Maple Grove, same deal. Dayton Parkway to Weaver Lake Road. Add an extra minute or two to your commute time there. Nothing too bad. 94 eastbound, 55 to 394 is a 3 minute delay. All our usual slowdowns are in play. And of course, road work in the Burnsville area has you slow on 35W northbound from the Burnsville split to County Road 42 and even up through Highway 13 is going to be slow going here. In the early stages of the rush hour. That's traffic from the DealsOnRadio.com Traffic Center.
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0: band. Kara Foster's here with us now. Looks like a good one today.
1: Yeah, very gorgeous day. A little bit of a chillier morning, which is always kind of nice around this time of year. 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So we got some sunshine at 80 today. Clear 61 tonight. We do have some spotty showers and thunderstorms basically all day starting Thursday, like early in the morning Thursday. High of 82, some sunshine mixed in, but we will have a marginal risk for some severe weather, mainly some wind and hail. The chances do ramp up quite a bit for like late evening and into the overnight hours. We'll dip down to 63, but that stops around midnight. As we head into Friday, some sunshine in 82, sunny 79 for Saturday and Sunday, and more of the same into early next week. So looking pretty nice for right now. From the MyBobCountry.com Weather Center, I'm meteorologist Kara Foster.
0: All right, appreciate it. Thank you, Kara Foster. It's a forecast here from our chief meteorologist. Neil, you're our chief something or other. I don't know, I can't come right up with those right now, but...
2: yeah, it could be a number of things.
0: How are things looking at your house?
2: Just gorgeous. Sunny, you know, clear skies and 51 degrees.
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0: There's Roseanne Cash, 7 year ache. 7 years go by just like that. 2026, it's August. It's the 19th of August. It's Wednesday, and that means song three on our big countdown known as Faye Five. In order, five, four, three, two, one. And today's song at number three, we're going to go to the town of Big Lake. It's where Jason White is from.
1: Sure.
0: Jason White. And he's got the number three song for Kenny Rogers, whose birthday is going to be coming up on Friday of this week. Here's Love or Something Like It here on Faye 5.

Bob FM, and there is Kenny Rogers, 1978. It was a nice little hit for him that year. And it's a little thing called Love or Something Like It. And Jason White of Big Lake was our

0: number three song here this week. Just to recap what we've done here so far, it was number five, Christine McNeil, Coon Rapids, Buried Treasure. Yesterday it was Lady, Tara Hansen of Princeton. And then today, Kenny Rogers, Love or Something Like It. We'll do the number two song tomorrow. Tanya Tucker next week with tickets to see her at the Minnesota State Fair, August 30th. So yesterday, I did go to Costco.
1: You did?
0: Okay. It's Otsego, but I'm sure many people are going to call it Albertville.
1: Right.
0: Because isn't the Emma's Express right across the road? Isn't that considered Albertville?
1: Yeah.
0: So the line is right there, and it wasn't really that crazy. It wasn't it was a little after 1 o'clock. It was busy, but it wasn't the bonkers that you had reported from other people. Obviously, Friday people, and over the weekend, it was crazy. But it was It was pretty subdued, busy, as you might expect. People are still trying it out and seeing what it's all about, getting, as we like to say, the lay of the land. But the parking lot maybe 2/3 full.
1: Okay. Well, that's manageable.
0: A little more than half. People are getting tires and doing all the thing, and they were sampling, and we were comparing Sam's to Costco, and you know, you almost have to go from one right to the other and make comparisons. Some will do one thing better, the other will do the other thing better. You just don't know. I mean, whatever suits your purpose and your needs.
1: Yeah, and it's, I'm sure it's big, beautiful.
0: It is very nice.
1: Brand new, you know, yeah. So.
0: And there is really no better deal than that hot dog and soda for $1.50.
1: Oh, nice.
0: And those are those big plump hot dogs. These aren't the little Oscar Mayer, the little teeny weeny Jennie-O turkey dogs. These are the big juicy plump ones.
1: Well, I may have to go just for that. I mean, a good hot dog, I enjoy very much.
0: And they do have mustard. Now, the one thing that did bother me is that their big picture up on the wall for the hot dog showed onions on the hot dog. Nowhere did I see onions, although my wife did go up to the counter to get it, so maybe they've got the little thing with onions in it.
1: Right.
0: Little plastic thing. It's possible just for the purposes of not spreading disease and not making a mess, they might not have just an open container of onions for people to dip into. You might have to ask for a little cup o' onion.
1: Yeah.
0: Which next time I will certainly look into that. Today, Fave 5 is brought to you by...
1: Today, it's brought to you by Exquisite Stone. Lance and his team, they're up Highway 10, East Elk River, not far from Bob FM, and right across from the Furniture and Things and Plants and Things campus. Premium stone surface to add value and beauty to your home. They can make it happen for you. 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Of course, it's all custom work, but it's absolutely worth a trip to the showroom to peruse the aisles and just see the beautiful, beautiful stone and just imagine how it would look in your home and then make it happen. 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
4: Traffic from the DealsOnRadio.com Traffic Center. Stop and go in a couple of areas, including Cedar Avenue, northbound between Diffley Road and the Minnesota River Bridge. That is due to some road work there. It's a stop and go in Rogers now. 3-minute delay, Highway 101 southbound. Getting up from Diamond Lake Road there, the stoplight's up to 94. Also, it is a slow 35E. Northbound between Wagon Wheel Trail and Shepherd Road. That's south side around Egan. Slow going into Maple Grove. Now add a couple of minutes from Dayton Parkway up to Weaver Lake Road. And it is slow. Highway 10, as always, eastbound between between Central Avenue getting to 35W. It's an extra 3 minutes there. Many slowdowns on the system right now. But very few. The only accident that we had earlier is cleared. That was Highway 61 northbound at Warner Road. Again, that is cleared. But, plenty of slowdowns as you make your way out the door this morning. That's traffic. DealsOnRadio.com Traffic Center.

0: I'm classic. Dave says it's just old, though. As we get into sports now. Twins, just when you think, that's what's so, I don't know if it's special or frustrating with this team. It is, you just can't figure them out.
1: Nope.
0: The Philadelphia series, they get beaten handily in all three games. Of course, the third game, the Twins blew a 5-0 lead, and now Atlanta comes in, which is one of the top teams. I don't know where their record is as far as, I assume the Dodgers are still better, but I don't check the National League standings really all that often. I just knew that they were 7.5 games ahead of Philadelphia.
1: Right. They're entering this series. Top three in the league.
0: They're a good club, although they've struggled a little bit here as of late, a little slippage, and maybe the Twins are catching them at just the right time. You know, sometimes it's not who you play, it's when you play them.
1: Well, that's what I hear. They got some really good pitching here these last couple of nights and some timely hitting and a couple of back-to-back wins against a very good Atlanta Braves team.
0: So bullpen got it done yesterday.
1: Yeah.
0: With Zebby got the win, but then the bullpen came in and kept the Twins in the lead, which you got to like.
1: Yep.
0: The guy with the long hair, Funderburk.
1: Yeah, he's since he went down and came back up, he's been pretty effective for sure. And our closer continues to get it done. So, way to go. Jim Rich was doing the post game.
0: Yeah.
1: He's been doing that.
0: He does the games that are on Fox 9.
1: Well,
0: that was a Twins Tuesday on Fox 9. So he does. Got it. He does
1: he's
0: the
1: done
0: games.
1: More than that, though. Just he's done several.
0: Maybe.
1: He's
0: I
1: got
0: don't
1: a
0: know.
1: Few more left. He
0: That's
1: said,
0: good. Funderburk, how in the world have the Twins not gotten him some kind of an endorsement deal with a hair product? Alberto VO5 or...
1: Right, Dippity-Doo.
0: Do they even still make that stuff?
1: I don't know.
0: Do they still make Aquanet? Because that Aquanet was the one that single-handedly put the big hole in the ozone layer. So I think that that's pretty much been banned. But the Twins and the Braves will go back at it coming up for a possible 3-game sweep of the mighty Braves. The Lynx are visiting the Valkyries. I did check. Those are the number ones and number twos teams in the league in the WNBA. The Lynx are a few games ahead of the Valkyries, but this should be a battle. These could be the 1-2 seeds going into the WNBA playoffs. So dare we say it, maybe a preview of the championship series. We're kind of getting ahead of ourselves, but that game at San Francisco tonight. And did you know that Minnesota United FC, they host Atlanta United FC tonight at Allianz Field, the big bedpan. Did you know that they are celebrating 10 years of being in the MLS already? It's been 10 years.
1: Not. Wow.
0: Talk that about surprises. A journey. Talk about a journey from a lower league franchise playing out at Blaine at the National Sports Center, then getting their new stadium there at Midway. And way to go. 10 years already. That's unbelievable. And the Vikings and the Ravens, they have their joint practices. 2 days of that, today and tomorrow. Off day kind of Friday. And then they actually play an exhibition game, which won't be... The practices are going to be more meaningful for the coaches and everybody here than the actual game on Saturday for the most part.
1: I saw that they said Kyler Murray will not play in the game on Saturday. And did you see the Brewers-Mariners game last night?
0: 22-0.
1: 22-0.
0: Mega meet.
1: That's a baseball score, guys.
0: It happens. It happens every now and then. How many position players pitch? I'm sure there were a few throwing Ephus pitches up there.
1: For sure.
0: Mega meet raffle calendar time.
1: You'd think I'd have that ready to go, wouldn't you?
0: 3 seconds, and we'll do it at 8:20.
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0: Total Country Bob FM. Let's get Kara Foster in here with a forecast. Where are we headed? Beautiful day today. Maybe some rain.
1: Yeah. Today, it's no rain today, but rain tomorrow for sure. And a little bit of severe weather could be possible, but for the most part, it's just going to be rain. Otherwise, it's going to be really nice the next few days. Today and Friday, Saturday, and Sunday are looking really prime to just be outside. Showers are only going to be on Thursday, and they're going to be very sparse. So that's good. And it does pick up a little bit more for Thursday night. So we hopefully could get a little bit of rain mixed in there, too. 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So we got sunshine today, high of 80, clear and 61 tonight. Spotty showers begin pretty early tomorrow and continue off and on throughout the day, increasing into the evening. Get up to a high of 82, and spotty showers Thursday night will dip down to 63. Sunny 82 into Friday, sunny 79 Saturday and Sunday, and more of the same into next week, but temperatures seem a little bit warmer, maybe like low 80s. But overall, definitely looking pretty nice, and we'll keep an eye on how much rain we get tomorrow, and that marginal risk for tomorrow could be for some wind and hail. From the MyBobCrunch.com Weather Center, I'm meteorologist Kara Foster.
0: Kara, do you need to hear from Neil?
1: I mean, I could if you want to say hello.
2: I know you miss me.
1: Hi.
2: I know you do.
0: Is there a garbage truck backing up somewhere in your neighborhood, Kara? Because I can hear it. Maybe, or it might be a smoke detector with a low battery.
1: That's true.
0: It's kind of a quick beat for one of those. Well, thank you, Kara. Talk to you later with the weatherology. 8:15, 56 with sunshine here at Bob FM. I think yesterday you mentioned something about a what's the deal, Neil, today?
2: 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We're scheduled to have Christopher from the Tesla store in Rogers dealership, and they've got an end of summer event coming up here this Saturday. And we are scheduled to get all the details.
0: What are you saying? Summer's ending?
2: Well, that's what they say at Tesla.
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0: Amber, and now here at 8:23, let's do this.
1: What's the deal, Neil?
2: And we are pleased to have Christopher with us from the Tesla store dealership in Rogers. Christopher, good morning. Welcome to Bob FM.
3: Good morning, Neil. How are you doing this morning?
2: I'm doing great. It's a beautiful day, and I'm anxious to find out about your event coming up this weekend. But before we do that, just, take us through what's new at the Tesla store and what's happening in the car buying world.
3: What's happening in the car buying world? I'll tell you, we're selling more cars than ever before at Tesla Rogers. We just released the Model Y L, which is a six-seater Model Y right there with captain seats in the back row. It really is quite awesome. We have Model Ys, Model 3s, everything you can imagine. You can special order your car at Tesla Rogers.
2: Very nice. And to give us the location of your store in Rogers, because you can see it basically from 94, right?
3: Yeah, absolutely. It's literally right off the highway. It's going to be at 22015 South Diamond Lake Road, Rogers, Minnesota, 55374.
2: All right, let's. And what is your what do you do at the dealership, Christopher?
3: So I'm kind of the jack of all trades, master of none. I do vehicle detailing. I step into the sales realm sometimes. I do events. I do all the fun stuff you can't imagine. Tesla's an awesome career to work at.
2: Very nice. I love that. Well, we like the enthusiasm. We like what you're doing, and you guys are celebrating. Are you calling it
3: a school event? We're hosting a school drive there as well. So it's an end of summer block party and a back to school event right there.
2: I love it. All right. So how can what can they expect when they come out to the dealership, and what's the timing of the event on Saturday, Chris?
3: So what you're going to expect when you come out to the dealership is one word: fun. We're going to have food trucks. We're going to have vendors. We'll get into all that a little bit later. I totally forgot the second half of your question there. My apologies.
2: No, that's all right, because I know there is, along with the fun, there's also an opportunity for people to bring out some school supplies, right?
3: Yes, absolutely. So we are going to have bins set up so you can bring your old supplies. If the kids just went off to college, you have some extra Ticonderoga pencils in your desk. You have some extra calculators, stuff like that. We've reached out to some of the schools, and we found out that they're really desperately in need of school supplies, extra stuff like that. So anything extra you can bring, if you just have folders, binders, pens, stuff like that laying around, we want you to bring it to Tesla Rogers so we can give it to those who need it.
2: Very cool. Love that. And so what time does everything get started? That was part two of the question. Give us the timing of the day on Saturday.
3: Perfect. So we're going to start the morning bright and early. Well, not too bright and early, but bright and early for someone with a sleep schedule like me. We are starting at 11 a.m. and going to 2 p.m. However, you are welcome to stay till 6 p.m. to experience some fun at Rogers.
2: Is that normal store hours? What are the store hours? Not only Saturday, but during the week.
3: So during the hours, we are going to be during the week, we are going to be 9 a.m. to 7 p.m. However, we would like people to kind of head out at 6, but you're more than welcome to stay till 7, just so we have some time to pack up, coordinate everyone out, stuff like that.
2: All right, so that's on Saturday. And again, the main hours are 11 to 2, but there'll be some stuff, opportunities outside of those hours. How about during the week if they can't make it on Saturday, but they're interested in coming and seeing what you guys do at the dealership? But what about during the week? What are your hours?
3: So during the week, we are going to be 10 a.m. to 7 p.m. right now. We just changed our hours to extend to 7 p.m. to meet with the demand of Tesla right now.
2: All right. So things are good with Tesla. And everybody is welcome. Get any idea? Can you give us an idea of some of the food trucks? And is there any other entertainment that people can expect when they come out on Saturday?
3: Absolutely. So for the food trucks, we got Twin Cities Tacos. So if you went to Tacos and Margaritas at the CHS field, you might recognize them. You've definitely tried their food. It looks very amazing. I haven't tried it before myself. However, I hear nothing but stellar reviews. One of our coworkers tried it. They said it was amazing. It was the first person they reached out to right there.

0: And then we have a second taco truck, Out Jefe's Taco Truck. They're kind of a similar situation. If you've been in New Hope, Brooklyn Park area, you've seen their taco truck before. I almost guarantee you that. And then we have Bill's Best Buy Ice Cream. So you got tacos and ice cream on a Saturday. Who can complain about that?
1: You can't. Exactly. You absolutely cannot. So, bring out the whole family. Could a guy or gal take a test drive? Or there must be some other fun stuff you have planned for kids too, right?
0: Absolutely. One other vendor we do need to mention, if you're looking for a morning pick-me-up, okay, it's going to be Bean Sprout Coffee. They make craft coffee. They have logos, designs. They have everything you can imagine. So if you're looking for that morning pickup, that's the way to go. So tacos, coffee, and ice cream, there's certainly a lot of options to vacillate on right there. But what we got for the kids, so we have, and you won't believe this, we are going to let you paint a Cybertruck. Watercolor paint. Better than the kids painting your car. It says paint a Cybertruck right there. All right, and then we got balloon twisters and face painting. So if you like those little poodles you get, you want some face paint, there you go right there. We got customized Tesla coloring sheets. And then this is the one I am most excited about. I'm sure our coworkers are also very excited about. We have mini Teslas and a little race course set up for kids to drive mini Teslas around.
1: Oh, sweet. The kids are going to love that is right. All right, so it's all happening this Saturday. Again, the dealership's going to open around 9. The fun goes full blast starting at 11 a.m. And this is the Tesla dealership in Rogers, right off of 94 there in Diamond Lake Road. Sounds like a lot of fun. You guys know how to party over there, Christopher.
0: Absolutely. You know we do. And one thing I would like to mention before this kind of wraps up, for adults, we do have ourselves a lot of demo drives happening. No one's complaining about driving a Tesla for free, and you get to experience full self-driving at Tesla Rogers. This is not just for current owners. This is for new owners, friends, family. If you're on the side of the road, you're looking for something to do before the state fair, go to Tesla Rogers. We know how to
1: party. All right. It sounds like a lot of fun, folks. It's all, as Christopher mentioned, it's all this Saturday. And it starts at 11 a.m. Easy to find in Rogers. It's the end of summer, back to school, block party at Tesla Rogers. Christopher, good to have you with us. We're glad to be a part of it. And we wish you nothing but the best, man. Have a great day and a great Saturday.
0: You as well, Neil. Thank you.
1: All right. That's our fun at Tesla, Jim. And I do, when do you want me to do the Mega Meat Raffle winner? I need to get that in.
2: You certainly do.
1: Negligent. Should we do that?
2: Let's do that at 8:40 because we got a little time there.
1: All right, let's do it then.
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0: 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Quick wrap up on traffic here this morning. Things have settled down. Really, we were outside of the one accident early this morning. I don't know that we had any. We had another one, but it's already cleared. It was 694 eastbound at Long Lake Road in the Fridley area. Slow traffic back to East River Road, but the accident itself has cleared, so levels are getting back to more normal. Still a minute delayed getting into Maple Grove from the westbound to the eastbound side. Eastbound 94 had an extra minute, Maple Grove to Weaver Lake Road. But things are loosening here, and again, pretty good morning all in all. That's traffic for the final time from the DealsOnRadio.com Traffic Center.
8: 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Neil, any idea who it's brought to us by?
0: I would just be guessing at this point.
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0: Ricky Van Shelton, Bob FM, the last all-request lunch hour. It's hard to believe it's coming to an end, but it is at Bees on the River today. Weather looks beautiful, and
1: sure does.
0: Did get a text from the big boss man over there, Brian, the bee of Bees on the River. Today's special, smash burgers with homemade onion rings or homemade chips. And he also says, P.S., bring your hatchet, because if they do run out of burgers, they're going to give a class in butchering and frying chickens. If you've ever wanted to know how to butcher a chicken,
1: yeah,
0: the hatchet comes in handy. And I think I kind of know where the hatchet goes first. First thing that gets lopped off. So thank you, Brian. And also, he did send a note that there will be a celebrity chef cooking the onion rings. A mystery celebrity chef cooking the onion rings.
1: Okay.
0: So that's huge. They're pulling out all the stops for this last one. So if you've wanted to go to Bees on the River for an all-request lunch hour and see what it's all about, today is the day in Watertown. I also got a note. You know our guy Les from Anoka.
1: I know Les.
0: Is the chancellor of the pre-6 a.m. club. And earlier this morning, we had a story about being National Potato Day. I was talking about usually with potatoes, you got to do stuff with it. Not many people eat just plain raw potatoes. Les in Anoka does. He says he loves freshly peeled, cold, raw potatoes right out of the ground.
1: That doesn't surprise me with Les. He might be the only one.
0: Yes.
1: Because I'm with you. You got to have stuff.
0: Got to have stuff.
1: When it comes to potatoes.
0: So. Got to have stuff.
1: Yeah.
0: You got to do something. You got to either have stuff or do stuff with them.
1: Right. Right.
0: All right. Now, I think we've waited long enough. Mega meat raffle calendar time, where the suspense has just been unbelievable.
1: It has been. It's been killing me. Well, because I couldn't locate my winners list.
0: And admittedly, my 3 seconds I gave you was quick, but I could sense that we were nowhere even close to being 3 seconds. I could have given you 30 minutes, and it might have been a struggle.
1: Right. You're 100% correct, Sal. And I don't, to this moment, I have no idea where I may have misplaced that, but there's going to be an APB out for that list. Anyway, we do have a winner today. Thanks to my buddy Jim Woodruff. He helped me out a little bit. And I know this guy, Don Lawrence of Becker, calendar number 1108. He is today's Mega Meat Raffle winner. Congratulations, Don Lawrence of Becker, again. Now, he may have given this as a gift, as so many do, but if you have calendar number 1108, you have the winning calendar. You win $100 to the Butchery of Maple Lake as our Mega Meat Raffle calendar winner for the day, and a $100 valued prize pack from Promotional Resources. We want to thank Mikey's Landscaping. 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
0: Hey, Kara said it earlier. You know, she's our Bob Morning Show chief meteorologist. There's the possibility of some storms that could produce hail in the near future. And if you've had storm damage,

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0: man on the drums for ZZ Top. We heard that he had been having some health issues. He was in hospice. Frank Beard has passed away at the age of 77. That means two-thirds of the classic ZZ Top lineup. You know, they're more than a trio. They're big, their band is bigger than a three-piece band, Neil. But those were the three main guys. In the commercial, in the videos with the truck and the car. That was more of a car, wasn't it? It was a full-old Ford. Yeah. Did that thing have a rumble seat? I want to say that one of those was a rumble seat. But they had the old Ford. They had the videos and the whole thing, and the keychain and the ZZ Top. They were a great band with a great with a great brand. They had their own brand.
1: They really did.
0: They marketed
1: that Eliminator album.
0: Oh, good grief!
1: Over 10 million sold, and it was huge. And of course, Frank Beard, the only one of the guys who didn't have a beard.
0: I had not heard that.
1: Yeah, right. And but anyway, no, it's sad to see Frank. But yeah, he'd been suffering through some cancer, some bad health here for a while.
0: So a spokesman for the band confirmed the news. He had stepped away last year. They canceled shows here for this week. That means two of the three of the three-headed ZZ Top. Dusty Hill, of course, passed away a few years ago. And now Frank Beard, only Billy Gibbons remains to keep the ZZ Top flame a-flying and a-burning. But Frank Beard, 77, now gone, but not forgotten. And then the guy who gave us the he was the co-founder of ESPN, William Rasmussen. Talk about influential, right? The way that TV is done, the way that cable TV is done, the way sports is covered. He passed away at the age of 93, complications of Parkinson's disease.
1: A visionary, yeah.
0: I mean, I'd say.
1: What he developed, and ESPN changed a lot of things on, as you mentioned, the way we watch sports and the Sports Center. And, of course, being a sports fan like you all of our lives, it was so good when ESPN came on board. That was a big game changer.
0: Well, I didn't have ESPN until I moved away from the farm. There's no such thing as cable or satellite TV. If we wanted it, we couldn't get it. I had to move to town. Once we sold the farm, and then 94, whatever it was. So I didn't really experience the full. I'd seen it, of course, in bars, at friends' houses, neighbors' family that lived in the city.
1: Yep.
0: But it was, it's a big deal. And like I mentioned, William Rasmussen, founder of ESPN, now also gone but not forgotten. From the age of 93. He's being remembered for his optimism and love of innovation through technology and creative programming. Isn't that true? Today, Wednesday, August 19th, 231st day of the year, the old USS Constitution got its nickname, Old Ironsides, on this date. It took a lot of cannonballs, and they thought it would be cannon fodder. It was not. It stood up strong to the British ship Guerrero during the War of 1812. Old Ironsides, nothing to do with Raymond Burr.
1: In a wheelchair.
0: Yes,
1: no.
0: Yeah, no. This was the USS Constitution, which I believe is still harbored somewhere in Boston, isn't it? Isn't it?
1: I think so.
0: There? You can see it.
1: Yeah.
0: 1812, Old Ironsides. 1909, racing fans. This was somewhat significant and historic. The first race was held at a dirt track in Indiana for automobile testing. The track later became the Indianapolis Motor Speedway, home of the Indy 500, largest sports venue in the world, Neil.
1: That's crazy. How about that?
0: Started just as a way to test automobiles, and eventually they started racing them, and the rest is history. And then 1987, I remember when this happened. This was really bizarre. On a television set in Burbank, California, and the fight back guy, David Horowitz.
2: All right, well, let me read this. Folks, we have someone on the set who's standing here and would like me to read this copy, which was just handed to me. You want to tell me your name or not? What is it? And Gary, where are you from?
3: At that point, the control room was ordered to go to black, kill the studio
0: mic. This guy had a knife in his back, and David Horowitz starts interviewing the guy. I mean, talk about fearless. Jeez. Maybe he could tell it was just like a BB gun or something. It was. It didn't look like a serious firearm, but apparently he had a manifesto or something he wanted David Horowitz to talk about. Maybe David had given a. Maybe he was a big fan of the Ford Pinto, and David Horowitz gave a bad review on the Ford Pinto.
1: Right.
0: And he was unhappy about that, so he burst into that TV studio with a gun and. And made David Horowitz read that whatever
1: that
0: was on
1: that bizarre.
0: Sheet. Yeah.
1: That was very bizarre.
0: David Horowitz, he was on in this market. He had a show called Fight Back. I want to say it was a half-hour show about consumer products and bad things and scams and all that kind of stuff.

0: 1987, David Horowitz. We're going to move on to birthdays. We have quite a few here today. We have three of them that have to do with Star Trek.
1: Next time on Star Trek, The Next Generation.
2: Torpedoes ready, Commander.
1: The crew destroys a vessel infested with a mysterious disease.
3: They died of old age.
1: Dr. Pulaski risks her life to find a cure.
4: Doctor, I want you back aboard this ship.
1: Now, she's old before her time, and her time is running out. On Star Trek, The Next Generation.
0: Neil, I know you're not a huge Star Trek, The Next Generation guy, but doesn't that promo make you want to watch it right now?
5: Sure does.
0: Just the riveting and exciting. She played Dr. Pulaski. She actually had a role in the original series. It was a different person, different character, and then they brought her back when Crusher left for whatever reason it was. Diana Muldaur, and yes, she actually is related to Maria Muldaur. Remember that song, Midnight at the Oasis?
5: Yes,
0: you know that
5: sure
0: one.
5: Do.
0: That was
5: very
0: probably your prom song.
5: One. Yeah.
0: That was the theme of your prom, I bet. Prom 70, you were class of 76?
5: 77. Yeah.
0: Prom 77, Midnight at the Oasis. But they were sisters-in-law, actually. So Diana Muldaur, Dr. Pulaski, administering.
5: I remember on McLeod.
0: Well, she was McLeod, and she was on L.A. Law as well.
5: Yeah.
0: You can't forget McLeod. That was a great show. Dennis Weaver, you love Dennis Weaver.
5: Yes,
0: Who doesn't, really? Yeah. She's 88 today.
6: Well, that's quite a nice little nothing you're almost wearing. I approve.
7: I don't dress for the hired help. Let's see your passport, Franks. Occupation transport consultant? It's a little cute, isn't it? I'll finish dressing.
6: Oh, please don't. Not on my account.
0: Oh, yeah. Sean Connery.
5: Was that the purple bikini?
0: How good is he? No, that was not purple. More something that didn't look like a bathing suit, Neil.
5: Oh, I know she showed up in that, and it seems like there was a purple bikini for Jill. What's her name?
0: Jill St. John.
5: Jill St. John.
0: That's from Diamonds Are Forever. And she is 86 today. One of the notable Bond girls, Neil.
5: Yes.
0: For Jill St. John. How about some country artists today?
8: Operator, operator.
0: Eddie Raven, Neil, your thoughts.
5: Very enjoyable, like his music. So many good songs. Right Hand Man, one of my favorites.
0: Did he also do Joe Knows How to Live?
5: I believe he did.
0: This, of course, is Operator, Operator.
5: Yes.
0: Which is funny because they actually have the title of the song here in this audio file I brought up online. They say the title of the song is Heart on the Line. And then in parentheses, operator, operator. Oh. I always thought it was operator, operator. That's interesting. That's it in our computer operator. If I was to look it up right now and play it, it is under operator, operator. I wonder if the original title wasn't Heart on the Line. That line is from the song.
5: Yeah, it might have been. I'm with you. I've never heard it any other way than operator, operator.
0: Eddie Raven's real last name? Futch. Starsky and Futch.
5: And Futch, right.
0: Eddie Raven here today is 82.

0: lead singer from Deep Purple, not the original lead singer. He wasn't there when they had the song Hush. But when they wrote and performed Smoke on the Water, Ian Gillan. A little bit with Black Sabbath as well. He is 81 today, former president of the day.
1: When I was in England, I experimented with marijuana a time or two, and I didn't like it. And didn't inhale, and never tried it again.
0: Yeah, Bill Clinton, former president here today. We just heard from him, was it earlier this week, when he admitted to having relations with Miss Lewinsky, right? And there's a lighter-hearted moment there, Bill Clinton. I believe that was during the 92 campaign. They were talking about a little marijuana there. Bill Clinton, he was a two-termer.
2: Yeah, he was.
0: From 93 to 2001. He is 80 today. Major dad.
3: I tried to explain the problem, sir. I thought I had more Spanish.
4: Oh, yes. What was that you said to them again?

0: the sitcom Made Your Dad, and then some other things after that. He is 79. As promised, more Star Trek.
1: I do not see why it is necessary to wear these ridiculous uniforms.
2: Protocol.
1: They look like dresses.
2: That is an incredibly outmoded and sexist attitude. Surprised at you. Besides, you look good in a dress.
0: Please note, Klingons do not like wearing dresses.
3: Evidently not.
0: Even Klingon women don't wear dresses. Riker was okay with it, and that is Jonathan Frakes, who played number one. He was number one. He was the commander, first lieutenant, first whatever. I can't remember what he is right now, and I've seen every episode 80 times. Jonathan Frakes, 74. He was Captain Picard's right-hand man.
3: Okay.
0: First officer. That's it. I got it.
3: First
0: Even,
3: officer.
0: That was confusing.
3: Is that what Spock was?
0: No.
3: Okay.
0: At times, I think he was. The old series really wasn't the same way. They didn't really, I don't even remember. They
3: same
0: had a
3: hierarchy.
0: First officer. Yeah, exactly. Yeah. They kind of used different terminology going back to the old shows from the 60s. But yeah, that's what's confusing because he's the first officer, but he always called him number two.
3: Yeah.
0: Because technically he was the number two on the ship.
3: Yeah.
0: And he did some directing of some Star Trek episodes as well. He's 74, former twin.
4: The Twins were odds-on favorite in Anaheim when slugger Gary Gaetti made book on a long shot.
5: Oh, boy, that smoked. Way back. Hey, touch them all, Gary Gaetti. Three-run blast. Holy cow, right over the center field fence.
0: The G-Man here today.
3: Rat.
0: He is 68. He was, you could say he was the heart and soul of the 87 team.
3: Yep. I think most of the guys on that team would.
0: The way he played, he called it like he seed it, you know, the whole thing. Gary Gaetti, happy birthday.
3: Gutty,
0: gritty. I hated to see him go in, what, 19, was it after 90? Just before 91? It was
3: just
0: 90 or 91.
3: He wasn't on the 91 team.
0: No, he wasn't, of course. And he signed as a free agent, I want to say with the Angels.
3: Yeah.
0: Ended up with the Royals there at one point as well. Uncle Jesse.
6: I remember the first time I heard Good Vibrations. I was in the first grade. Turned to my date and said, have mercy.
0: There are two Uncle Jessies, famous Uncle Jessies. I would love, that's John Stamos, who's 63 from Full House. It'd be great if we'd be able to do some kind of an AI thing where you flip Uncle Jessies. John Stamos' Uncle Jesse goes to Hazard. And Denver Pyle's Uncle Jesse goes to San Francisco to live with Danny Tanner and Joey and the girls.
3: He'd fit in well.
0: He would fit in well. I think he'd be a real good influence on them, to be honest. John Stamos is 63. They'd have a lot more moonshine than they used to have, so that would help definitely. I don't know if his old F-100 would be able to get up those hills, though, in San Francisco.
3: That'd be a struggle.
0: Lead singer of Europe, Joey Tempest. You can't go to a sporting event and not hear the final countdown.
3: Oh, for sure.
0: He is 63. We have three country artists all in a row here. People we hear on Bob FM. I only have time for one, though. So who is the winner going to be? Mark McGuinn. So, Mark McGuinn is 58. Even the fact that he won it despite the fact that he wears a beret. Leather beret.
3: He has the fewest hits.
0: Yeah, just one. Mark McGuinn, 58. Clay Walker, 57. And Leanne Womack, 60 today.
3: Oh, I love her.
0: How about that coincidence? Along with Eddie Raven, so a lot of good birthdays there. How about some more Brooklyn Nine-Nine? I'm okay with it.
7: I love paperwork, but this is crazy. There isn't even time to savor it. Charles, you're going so fast.
8: I don't have a choice. We can't let this place fill up with perps.
7: Yeah, but you're gonna cramp.
8: You kidding, baby? I've been cramping for the past 20 minutes.
7: I'm so attracted to you right now.
0: She was Amy, ended up being Andy Samberg's girlfriend on Brooklyn Nine-Nine. She was funny.
3: Great.
0: Actress Melissa Fumero is 44. Remember this guy?

0: Kirk Cousins.
1: Yeah, we like that.
2: You like that? You like that?
0: Who is he with now? Is he with the Raiders? I heard he was doing quite well. He's right up there, as, you know, for the starting number one spot.
1: He's not with the Falcons. Yeah, no. He is with the Raiders.
0: Kirk Cousins is 38. And then our rapper of the day, Hoodie Allen.
1: Hoodie.
0: Not Woody, but Hoodie Allen. Rappers have a sense of humor. And obviously they know pop culture.
1: Right.
0: Hoodie Allen. Hoodie Allen is 38.
1: Gone but not forgotten. Did you ever have a clock? I think one of mine here might be a Seth Thomas. Clockmaker Seth Thomas, 1785. And who didn't love an ice-cold Heyer's root beer? Inventor Charles, don't call him Chuck, Heyer's, 1851. He invented Heyer's root beer.
0: Or just root
1: Orville
0: beer.
1: Wright, or just root beer.
0: Okay.
1: Orville Wright, one of the Wright brothers, along with his brother Wilbur. They, of course, did some flying in the early 1900s. Born on this day, 1871. Philco. Did you ever have a Philco TV?
0: As our first VCR was a Philco.
1: Was a Philco?
0: Yeah.
1: The inventor, Philo T. Farnsworth, actually. Philo T. Farnsworth. The TV sets and his electronics would be Philco's. Born on a very smart man, 1906.
0: Well, they chose wisely because I don't know, what's your TV? It's a Farnsworth.
1: Yeah,
0: that doesn't really sell a whole lot of confidence in the product. Philco sounded, Philco.
1: I want a Philco.
0: Right, exactly.
1: Absolutely. Here's another. This is, well, the guy who started Star Trek. Well, it's a Star Trek theme. We have to have Gene Roddenberry, 1921.
3: Strange new worlds. To seek out new life and new civilizations. To boldly go where no man has gone before.
0: That's from the original series. That's from the original series.
1: I love that. I did enjoy watching Star Trek back in the 60s when I was a young lad. Gene Roddenberry got it going. When you play Trivial Pursuit, we've always said it's either, when you get to horse racing, it's either Eddie Arcaro or Willie Shoemaker. Whose birthday today? Willie Shoemaker, the National Horse Racing Hall of Famer. Willie Shoemaker, the great jockey, 1931. And Matthew Perry from Friends and many other things. Sadly, we lost him way too young. Born on this day, 1969.
4: Could you want her more? Who? Dee, the sarcastic sister from What's Happened.
0: Rod, you're in trouble.
1: That's excellent. Good work there. Matthew Perry, sadly, somewhat had some issues. Born on this day, 1969. And we have a gone rapper of the day. It's Nate Dogg. D-O-G-G, of course. Nate Dogg. Dog. Two G's. 1969, same as Matthew Perry. They're all gone, but not forgotten.
0: Bobathon, Brooks and Dunn, my heart is lost to you. I just want you to know Mark Chestnut or... Eddie Raven, how timely. Shine, shine, shine.
1: Yeah, I was going to go Brooks and Dunn, but we'll do the birthday boy today.
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You know, when we decide to do a More Waylon Wednesday, somebody came up with that little slogan somewhere along the line. I'd be all for it. I like that a lot. That's Shine, Waylon Jennings, 1982. I'd call that a classic. 44 years ago already. Doug Stone, now it's a Bobathon. The No Repeat Workday is underway for Wednesday, folks.

Ah, the one that George ended so many of his live shows with. The cowboy rides away, walks away. Make your way to Bees on a River for the final live all-request lunch hour of the summer at Bees on a River. Sundance Entertainment Center continues, but this will be the final one at Bees. Smash Burgers today. Let's have some. See you there.

lonely now. Thanks to you, I'm not lonely. Appreciate your company this morning. That's Minnesota girl Paulette Carlson and her band Highway 101. And that leads us into a Minnesota guy. Our homegrown artist spotlight is on our buddy Shane Martin. Here's his American Dream.

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There's one I haven't heard for a while. A pocket full of gold from Vinny. 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

0: The Gatlin boys, Larry, Steve, and Rudy, and Houston means I'm one day closer to you. 1983 country music there, and that's the way we're going to wrap up this Ababathon and the start of the No Repeat Workday. It continues with Jeff. He's in here next, taking you up until the live All Request Lunch Hour. We've talked about it already a couple times, but it's worth repeating because it's the final visit to Bees on the River for the summer. And it's been a lot of fun being out there every other Wednesday. And, of course, we had a great time at Ribfest in July. And shout out to Brian and his staff and his team, Natalie and Megan and there. Just a lot of great people out there and hard workers to make all this work. And we appreciate it very much, the partnership. And so we'll see you there for the live All Request Lunch Hour today. Be out there by noon or a little before, and Jim will be ready to go at 12 noon. Smash burgers with homemade onion rings or homemade chips is the special of the day, the lunch special, but the whole menu is available, and we'll see you out there at Bees on the River today. It's going to be a beautiful day to be outdoors and enjoy a great meal and some good fun. So we'll see you there. Otherwise, thank you so much for putting your knob on, Bob. Have a wonderful Wednesday, everybody. I'll be back in studio with Jim tomorrow, a little before 7. Until then, thanks for putting your knob on, Bob, everybody.
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0: Tim McGraw on Total Country Bob FM. Not going to lie, all summer long, as we have been talking about these outdoor shows and whatnot that are coming, man, you always got to be a little bit nervous about how the weather is going to be. I mean, I'm thinking about back when Chris Stapleton was playing at the amphitheater the end of July, and I think it was like 94 degrees that day. Tonight is going to be absolutely phenomenal if you're heading there for the Outlaw Music Festival, seeing Willie Nelson. And Sunday night with Tim McGraw at Target Field, also looking pretty darn good.
1: 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If you've won in the last 60 days, put it in neutral.
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0: 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Now, I'm not going to lie. This forecast today is so nice, you're going to end up asking, where's the catch? 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Rest of today is 79. Mostly sunny. It's going to stay clear tonight. Lows around 60, but then the humidity starts coming back tomorrow with a chance of thunderstorms. Highs around 82.
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2: Hi, this is Katie Weiland, intern pastor at Zion Lutheran Church in Anoka. 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Well, here's the trick. The maze was a circle, and the only way out was to raise your hand and ask for help. The silly camp game was an important lesson. Sometimes we all need help. It can be hard to ask. 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

0: George Strait on Total Country, Bob FM. I believe that with the Outlaw Music Festival going on tonight, Willie Nelson's currently in Bob Country, and that's kind of reassuring.
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You've surely noticed the days are getting a little shorter, haven't you? I mean, if you have, now that I've said it, you will. We're losing 80 minutes of daylight just in the month of August. At least us parents can rejoice. I mean, it's tough arguing with

0: Waylon Jennings, the Bob Classic. I've always been crazy. Jeff Jones with you with your daily dad joke. I made a pencil last night with two erasers, but it was pointless.
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And carrying that optimism should be considered.

Clint Black on Total Country, Bob FM. I'm Jeff Jones, and this morning, my 8-year-old was trying to convince us that he can, in fact, bring Pokemon cards to summer camp because everybody else does. And Kayla went ahead and smirked and then said what should be considered a rite of passage into the next level of parenting. If everyone else jumped off a bridge, would you do that?

0: Steve Urban on Total Country, Bob FM. It's that kind of day where Minnesota is tricking you into believing that you're an outdoorsy person. 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Mostly sunny today, the highs around 79. Clear around 60 tonight. Then more sunshine tomorrow, highs around 82, but the humidity builds and a chance for thunderstorms in 105 and 106 territories.
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2: Hi, I'm Pastor Mike Pankost from Zion Lutheran Church in Anoka, Minnesota. My wife and I have been undertaking a move, not a far move, just from Becker to the cities, which puts both of us a lot closer to the churches we serve. But the house we're leaving behind is the house we've lived in the longest of our married lives, 13 years, which means we've been dealing with 13 plus years of stuff. Really, we're dealing with whole lifetimes of stuff, if you count the childhood keepsakes we have, as well as those of our young adult children. Not to mention all our gear, our bicycles, our camping, canoeing gear, our hobbies, our tools, and it's a lot. Too much, really. The book of Ecclesiastes diagnoses our problem. Sweet is the sleep of laborers, it reads, whether they eat little or much, but the abundance of the rich will not let them sleep. Now, I wouldn't consider myself particularly rich compared to, say, Bill Gates, but I am mind-bogglingly wealthy compared to two-thirds of the world's population. And as we try to downsize from a nearly 2,000 square foot house to a temporary apartment of half that, I really have come to dislike all my stuff. But what I have discovered, which isn't really much of a newsflash at all, is that there is a great joy in letting it go. To find someone else who enjoys what we've enjoyed, to give to others who need some of our stuff far more than we do, to give to organizations who take our stuff and transform it into the care for others. When you get home tonight, count your blessings. I'm betting you'll lose count somewhere along the way. And in what way can you bless others with all that stuff?
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1: Well, what do they say? All good things must come to an end. This is the sixth and final on-the-road appearance of the All Request Lunch Hour here at Visa on the River. Thanks for coming out again here today. I'm seeing some new faces today, taking advantage of the sixth of our limited edition appearances out here. Nice tee shot, sir. Right down the middle. I'm expecting a birdie. He doesn't know where that's coming from over there on the tee box. I don't know why I haven't been doing this longer. That's a lot of fun. We should have been doing that longer for everyone as we make fun of the golfers out here. No, we don't do that. It's a nine-hole golf course. They got a Sunday brunch. We got lunch here today. Special is Smash Burger today. Smash Burger, a double or a triple. And they are delicious. I'm eating mine right now and enjoying Visa on the River, the All Request Lunch Hour. Kickoff song. Dean, all the way from Arizona, wanted to hear some David Ball. Good afternoon, everybody.
2: Yeah.

0: 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Now, Johnny Cash, request for Ring of Fire, Shirley, Susan, Rick, and Renee.
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1: Here we go now.
0: Red Solo cup, you're more than just plastic. You're more than amazing, you're more than fantastic. And believe me that I'm not the least bit sarcastic when I look at you and say, Red Solo cup, you're not just a cup.
2: No.
0: You're my friend.
2: Friend.
0: Yeah.
2: Friend. Lifelong.
0: Thank you for being my friend.

Marge requested that one in honor of the final summer all-request lunch hour here. Bees on the river, out on the patio. The weather's been great for all six. If you'd have told me that at the beginning, I wouldn't have believed you. But all 6 days, the weather's been fantastic. That was for Pat from Buffalo as well, Red Solo Cup. Now for Nick at M&K Construction, Bob F.

And that one's for Jeff, Nitty Gritty Dirt Band, Fishing in the Dark, Total Country, Bob FM. I want to say thanks to all of you guys that have come out here. Some of you have been out here for all six. Clap or raise your hands if you've been out here for all six of the All Request Lunch Hours. Very nice. Thank you for the efforts. Big thanks to B. B's on the River, Brian. And

0: his staff here for putting on yet another fun event and putting in way more effort and work than I do. And it's my show, which is really kind of surprising. And they still pay me despite putting in that less effort. But I tell you what, they're doing a great job out here. And again, I just brought up their hours here at Bees on the River. They are open for lunch and dinner Wednesday through Sunday. And Brian, you can tell me if I get any of this wrong. But their hours here and what they got going on at Bees on the River. They're open for Sunday brunch, Sunday, 9 until 1. And then they're open lunch and dinner Wednesday through Sunday, 11 to 9. They're open Monday and Tuesday, 3 to 9. You can go to their website. Their bar hours, because of the golf and everything, 8 a.m. to 9:30 p.m. Monday, Tuesday, 8 a.m. to 10, Wednesday and Saturday. And on Sunday, 10 until 9. And, of course, the golf is out here through the golf season. And it's been a lot of fun being out here these six Wednesdays. Next week, back out at Sundance Entertainment Center in Maple Grove. Now, the specials today, the Smash Burger, you can get a double or a triple with homemade chips. And right in front of your own eyes here, my eyes, your eyes, everybody's eyes, our celebrity chef, and I'm pretty sure he just volunteered for this, so he get his name on the radio again. Mikey of Mikey's Landscape, Mikey Barfnick, he is doing the onion ring cooking. And these aren't frozen onion rings. These are fresh onions cut, floured, and then dipped, hand-dipped in the beer batter created by Brian and then fried here on site. We're doing all the cooking right out here, basically on what would be the rough of what is this hole here? Is this number 9 right here? So this was number 9. So right on the rough to the left. So if you were to hook a shot on the approach and on number 9, you might land in the batter for the onion rings. So that might be a problem. So if you get an onion ring that comes out round, you might want a second guess before you take a bite into it, because it might be a Titleist. And so, Mikey, good job. Good job to everybody. And at the end of the show, I'm going to give away some Bob T-shirts as well. We've got some Bob T-shirts. Got some good ones. Well, we've got all small T-shirts and then a bunch of tank tops. So I take that back. Obviously, we're clearing out the inventory before the state fair. If you want to get some new ones and some really nice ones, we'll be selling those at the state fair at Bobtown. And we're giving away the tank tops as well. I don't want to say that the tank tops haven't sold really well, but I think you're eventually going to be seeing them at the National Salvation, Salvation Army store there in Elk River. So we've got those to give away. In fact, a triple X tank top here today. So anybody out there, triple X tank top, come on up and I'll give it to you without even giving it away. More requests on the way coming up, so keep it here from the All Request Lunch Hour. The Rovers, Val requested Wasn't That a Party, and Lyle from Green Isle. Green Isle Lyle requested that as well. So that's coming up next here from Bees on the River.
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0: That's for Sloan, and it's Shania Twain, Bob FM. Anna, 40th birthday today. Anna, this was her father's favorite song. Anna Sandquist, happy 40th here with Tom T. Hall, Bob FM Live.
1: "How old do you think I am?" he said. 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

said, women think about themselves when menfolk ain't around. And friends are hard to find when they discover that you're down. He said, I tried it all when I was young and in my natural prime. Now it's old dogs and children

Song dedicated to Melanie from Mound. Melanie from Mound, that's for you, the Bellamy Brothers. All requests lunch hour here at a Bees on the River. A farming song for Don and Louie, who will be turning 80 this week. A couple of good old farmers.

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1: Well, life on the farm is kind of laid back. Ain't much an old country boy like me can't hack. Thoroughly to ride, early in a sack. I thank God I'm a country boy.

All request lunch hour. Bob FM, Barbara Mandrell, Cindy from Mound today. Thank you for coming out to Bees on the River, our last time out here. One's for John. It's

0: Willie and Willie and his Outlaws are going to be at the Mystic Lake Amphitheater down in Shakopee today. And Harley, who's here today, said I think he had to leave. He's just a busy, busy man. He's going to the show coming up tonight down there. So that one is going out to him. And you may have heard Vern Gosden for Brian and Carolyn. They had their 35th anniversary this past Monday. So a big hand to them. And let's also give a big hand to Brian and his crew here and his staff and everybody with Bees on the River. Not just the All Request Lunch Hour, but Rib Fest this year. And can't wait for next year, certainly. Thanks to all of them for having us out here for 6 very, very fun and successful days. Thanks for coming out. Big crowd today. Again, tomorrow back in studio on the All Request Lunch Hour. And then next Wednesday, week from today, back in our regular Wednesday every other rotation with the All Request Lunch Hour at Sundance Entertainment Center. And, oh, by the way, those of you who attend the Minnesota State Fair, the All Request Lunch Hour will be there as well. 8 of the 12 days, all the weekdays, including Labor Day, the All Request Lunch Hour from what we like to call Bobtown. The All Request Lunch Hour has been brought to you by Pomerleau Team. See you, everybody.
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Jeff Jones back with you. Good afternoon. Ragweed must be hitting hard right about now. We slept with the windows open, which was beautiful, except I woke up feeling like somebody pushed Play-Doh up

Kenny Chesney on Total Country, Bob FM. You can practically smell the cheese curds, cookies, and the barn floor all mixed together. Next Thursday is the first day of the Minnesota State Fair. Bobtown is almost completed right across from the Coliseum with the Blaze Credit Union stage, hosting a homegrown artist every day at 3, and you can come sit in the shade in the poly lumber furniture from Plants and Things. Every day,

Montgomery Gentry on Total Country Bob FM. So as I was getting ready this morning, you know, I see this article that says Cornell University found a way to spot future hits before they become popular. And as somebody who works in music radio, I'm thinking, oh, perfect, jackpot. No. It was how to tell if your research paper is destined to be a

Haggard on Total Country Bob FM. And that's the way summer goes. We had to wrap up our summer series of the All Request Lunch Hour at Bees on the River in Watertown today. 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Speaking

0: That's right. It's time to play... The game where I tell you a ridiculous series of events and you try to tell me which neighboring state it happened in. Deputies were recently called to Cabela's on reports of a helicopter landing in the parking lot. According to authorities, the 69-year-old pilot said that he chose to fly his helicopter because the 50-mile trip from his house was just too long of a drive. So which neighboring state did it happen in? Wisconsin. I swear, I'm not like only looking in Wisconsin for these things, but this guy was licensed. He followed all FAA regulations and landed safely. I mean, if you could cut your commute by 90%, I bet you'd do it too.
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2: 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The new house that you're dreaming about? Or maybe that new job? 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Let's remember that when we let Him lead us in His plans and do as He says, then we will experience living in the fullness of God. 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
1: Hi, I'm Jeff Jones, and this is Today in Country Music History for Wednesday, August 19th, 2026. In 1944, born on this day in Lafayette, Louisiana, was Eddie Raven, known for his Cajun-influenced country music. In 1966, born on this day in Jacksonville, Texas, was Leanne Womack. Her 2000 single, I Hope You Dance, was a major crossover.

October hit, reaching number one on the Billboard Country chart and the top 15 on the Billboard Hot 100 chart. In 1969, born on this day in Beaumont, Texas, was Clay Walker Jr. His 1993 debut single, What's It to You, reached number one on the Billboard Hot Country chart, as did his follow-up from 1994, Live Until I Die. Songs that were spending their first day at number one on the country charts include I'm Moving On by Hank Snow, which began a 21-week run at number one in 1950, Talking in Your Sleep by Crystal Gayle in 1978, Sunday in the South by Shenandoah in 1989, and You're Gonna Miss Me When I'm Gone by Brooks and Dunn in 1995. And that's Today in Country Music History for Wednesday, August 19th, 2026.

0: 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So don't wait. Mostly clear tonight, lows around 60, and sunshine tomorrow, but a chance for some storms building in 105 and 106 territory. Highs around 82, sunshine 80 again Friday.
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Clark on Total Country, Bob FM. Jeff Jones with you, and while we're trying to wring out the last few drops of summer before the State Fair hits, in burst the Hallmark Channel with their Merriest Christmas Towns contest. And Bemidji, actually, happens to be one of the 25 finalists.

0: Brooks and Dunn on Total Country, Bob FM. It's election years like this, which makes me wish so many more celebrities were like Kenny Chesney, who very adamantly refuses to use his platform ever to push politics on anyone.
1: Looking back now, it makes me laugh. We were growing

his song Bar Hoppin' in the Homegrown Artist Spotlight. Thanks to Blaze Credit Union, let's blaze your trail together. And, you know, while I was watching the news this morning, On pops a commercial for Blaze Credit Union with Haley James, who happens to be one of the homegrown artists performing on the Blaze Credit Union stage during the state fair. She's going to be on the first Saturday, but I mean, Anna Brandt's there, Brennan Wild, Gary West, and more.

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If you have not heard of this new movie, Noi Lai, you soon will, because it's becoming a viral sensation. Because it's like extraordinarily terrible. It's a Chinese-made film that two individuals created from start to finish in every single aspect, and it seems to be rivaling Plan 9 from Outer Space and Manos, The Hands of Fate, as the worst movie of all time. It made a

0: Jessica Andrews on Total Country Bob FM. Oh boy, halfway through, there's no repeat work week. And a look at the MyBobCountry.com Weather Center brought to you by the Minnesota Department of Public Safety. After using cannabis, you can operate some things. But one thing you should never operate after using cannabis, a motor vehicle. In Minnesota, driving high is a DWI. Extra enforcement now on Minnesota roads. A message from the Minnesota Department of Public Safety. Mostly clear tonight, 60 for a low, 82 and sunny tomorrow, although a chance of storms in 105 and 106 territory, then sunny, 80 on Friday.
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3: From Revelation 21, then I saw a new heaven and a new earth, for the first heaven and the first earth had passed away, and the sea was no more, and I saw the holy city. Revelation gives us a beautiful picture of the hope God promises God's people. John sees a new heaven and a new earth where God dwells fully with his people. In that place, there is no more death, mourning, crying, or pain. Every tear is wiped away by God himself. These verses remind us that our present struggles are not the end of the story. God is preparing something far greater than we can imagine, a future filled with his presence, peace, and restoration. No matter what burdens you carry today, hold on to this promise. God is making all things new, and one day sorrow will give way to eternal joy.
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I know Brandon is really ready for Rush Hour Relief, and he's put together back-to-back songs from Clay Walker for the Hanson Sand and Gravel 330 Throwdown to celebrate his 57th birthday.

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0: Mickey Gilley with what appears to be a lose-lose situation, a headache tomorrow or a heartache tonight. And, you know, I pretty much have a heartache every night. Okay, fine. So it's heartburn. I have heartburn every night.
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And now it's time for the Hass and Sand and Gravel 330 Throwdown. Clay Walker turning 57 today, so it's back-to-back Clay for the Throwdown. You know how it works. 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First up, it's Dreaming with My Eyes Open.

Clay Walker, Then What, Total Country, Bob FM, back-to-back tunes for the Hassan Sand and Gravel 330 Throwdown. It's all in your hands now. Which way you leaning? Tropical vibes or daydreams? Which song did you like more, Dreaming with My Eyes Open or Then What? 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I'll let you know which song wins at 4.

0: Jackson with a Bob Classic, Rose Garden. And now a quick look at the MyBobCountry.com Weather Center, brought to you by Kayla Jones at Bee Beauty Lab NYZ. 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Tonight, mostly clear with lows in the upper 50s. Tomorrow, partly sunny with a chance of thunderstorms in the afternoon. Highs in the low 80s. Later in the evening, partly cloudy with a 50% chance of thunderstorms. Lows in the low 60s. Friday, mostly sunny. Highs in the low 80s.
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John Barry, Standing on the Edge of Goodbye, Total Country, Bob FM. That song reminds me about the relationship between me and the stuff in my freezer. I don't even know what half of it is. I probably should throw it away. I'm just not ready to say goodbye.

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Toby Keith, Total Country, Bob FM, Brandon Baxham here, living in your radio during Rush Hour Relief. And it's results time for the Hassan Sand and Gravel 330 Throwdown. We went back-to-back Clay Walker today on his 57th birthday. Dreaming with my eyes open versus Then What. A pretty tight race, but another clear victory today. 69% of Bob Country said Dreaming with my eyes open is better than Then What. Well, Leanne Womack shares a birthday with Clay Walker. She's turning 60 today. We'll do back-to-back Leanne Womack tomorrow for the Throwdown. I went to

Neil McCoy. They're playing our song, Total Country Bob FM. And Neil McCoy's name has been mentioned a handful of times during the Homegrown show over the last couple weeks. You know, this summer, Neil was doing a ton of work in Bob Country, playing several shows. And he shared the stage with a few of our Homegrown artists like Clayton Ryan and the band If Nothing Else. Both of those acts said that Neil McCoy was one of the coolest people they have ever had the opportunity to work with. He was super supportive and encouraging and a big fan of those Homegrown artists.

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1: 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If you've won in the last 60 days, put it in neutral.
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Darling, I've wasted a lot of years not seeing the real you. But tonight your beauty is shining through. And I never took the time to let you know. So before he takes you away, please let me say.

TG Shepherd, Slow Burn, Total Country, Bob FM, and it's been kind of a slow burn for us getting ready for the state fair. We started the process months ago, and now it's escalating to a full-on five-alarm fire. The state fair is just over a week away, and we're going to be there broadcasting live from the Furniture and Things Broadcast Center with live music from our homegrown artists every day at 3 o'clock on the Blaze Credit Union stage with special seating in the shade on the Plants and Things Poly Lumber Furniture. The Promotional Resources General Store will be stocked full of brand new Bob FM shirts, hats, and sweatshirts for the state fair. And thanks to St. Croix Casinos, we've got a charging station. You can recharge your phone while you recharge your feet. Come see us on Judson Avenue between the Poultry Barn and the Coliseum at the Minnesota State Fair. 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

0: 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Tonight, mostly clear with lows in the upper 50s. Tomorrow, partly sunny. Got a chance of thunderstorms in the afternoon with highs in the low 80s. Later in the evening, partly cloudy with some more thunderstorms possible. Lows in the low 60s. Friday, mostly sunny with highs in the low 80s.
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4: Hi, I'm Pastor Mike Pancoast from Zion Lutheran Church in Anoka, Minnesota. In Luke 15, there are three parables Jesus tells about things that are lost. A lost sheep whose shepherd leaves the other 99 safely behind until he finds that one. A widow with 10 coins who loses one and sweeps it and cleans her entire house high and low until she finds that coin. And a lost son who has run away from his family with half the inheritance, blows it all, but whose father still scans the horizon longing for the return of that wayward child. All three stories conclude with a celebration. But those celebrations are the punchlines to Jesus' story. In the same way, there is rejoicing in heaven, Jesus says, over one sinner who repents. There are so many ways for us to understand and to experience being lost and feeling what it means to be lost. Beloved in Christ, trust and believe that Jesus, like that shepherd, like that widow, like that heartbroken father, will stop at nothing, not even death on a cross, to continue seeking and finding those who are lost.
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0: 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Lately, I've made a few pretty big impulse buys after seeing an ad and being like, oh, that looks like that could make my life a lot easier. I need that. Is that something that just happens as you get older?
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0: Johnny Paycheck with a Bob Classic, Take This Job and Shove It. Something I think we all think on days like today when the weather is so nice. Let's take a look at the MyBobCountry.com Weather Center, brought to you by Kayla Jones at Beat Beauty Lab in Wayzata. 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Tonight, mostly clear. Lows drop into the upper 50s. Tomorrow, partly sunny with a chance of thunderstorms in the afternoon. Highs in the low 80s. Later in the evening, partly cloudy with some more thunderstorms possible. Lows in the low 60s. Friday, mostly sunny. Highs in the low 80s.
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1: Hello, I'm Johnny Cash.

there's a new fad that's sort of a throwback to the old days. People are adopting the medieval sleep schedule. You see, for most of human history, people did not sleep the way that we sleep nowadays, 8 hours continuous at night, if you're lucky. Instead, people would actually go for first sleep at sundown. They'd lay down at like 7:30, 8 p.m., sleep for a few hours, and then wake up around midnight. And then you'd have a couple hours where you could get some work done or just quietly meditate or pray. And then you would go back for second sleep until dawn. Now, this is something that I've been doing for years. I just know it as a different name, insomnia.

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Well, it looks like the weather is going to be perfect tonight for the Outlaw Music Festival going on at Mystic Lake Amphitheater. A lot of other great shows coming up right around the corner. Tim McGraw on the 23rd, Cody Johnson the 29th, and we got Brad Paisley playing the grandstand at the Minnesota State Fair. Tons of great stuff still going on in Bob Country this summer. 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

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Keeping the good stuff going with a little Mandatory Merle. It's a big city. Bob.

0: Barbara Mandrell with a Bob Classic. And just because you're sleeping single in a double bed doesn't mean you have to wake up alone. 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You'll get traffic updates, weather, the Bob Almanac. 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
1: Hi, I'm Pastor Sue Wallager from Zion in Anoka. Colossians 3. Therefore, as God's chosen ones, holy and beloved, clothe yourselves with compassion, kindness, humility, meekness, and patience. So Colossians paints a picture of what life with Christ should look like. Paul says we are God's chosen, holy and beloved people. And because of that, we are to clothe ourselves with compassion, kindness, humility, meekness, and patience. These qualities are not just feelings. They are everyday choices. When conflict comes, we are called to forgive just as Christ forgives us. And above everything else, we are to put on love, because love holds everything together in harmony. 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
9: On a warm summer's eve, on a train bound for nowhere, I met up with a gambler. We were both too tired to sleep, so we took turns of staring out the window at the darkness. The boredom overtook us.

0: John Conley, she can't say that anymore. But I doubt that's going to stop her. That does it for Rush Hour Relief. Brandon Backstrom signing off. Thanks for hanging out with me. Before I go, we got to take one last look at the MyBobCountry.com Weather Center, brought to you by DealsOnRadio.com. 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Tonight, mostly clear, lows in the upper 50s. Tomorrow, partly sunny with a chance of thunderstorms, highs in the low 80s. Later in the evening, partly cloudy, some more thunderstorms possible, lows in the low 60s. Friday, mostly sunny, highs in the low 80s. That's it for me. Have a great night, everybody. I'll check in with you at 3 o'clock tomorrow. Until then, peace.
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